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0: Yes, and talk Media Max Wave and gore na tan garara ni teseta glogo ye kyoto kimiga se ti shege go kama na babeji na bangwan ole gai mut kwaror go le tieme karonet na tan babeto tabrane John Mbadi 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
9: That one sense of every shilling, that one sense of every shilling, Kenya shilling raised goes to debt service before a single classroom is built, before a nurse is hired, and before a single road is repaired. Meanwhile, the Federation of Kenya Employers tells us that 67% of young Kenyans between ages of 15 and 34 years of age are unemployed. Imagine 67% in a country where youth are not the future. They are the present and they are the majority. And this Ruto budget has told the majority to wait.
8: Agot kuna taka kumwae minister nebo rabinik John Mbadi kole tetetab rabinik chotok trillionishek 4.8 ko wendi kokochin milet neo biikab emet ak kokimit kole tiemei komasta nebo upinzani komas kabwatutikab biikab emet.
10: Probably what Kenyans don't know is that if I captured everything, all the expenditure and programs that the government wanted to run, we would have spent 5.8 trillion because I've declined over 954 billion. So I declined 954. And that is after budget policy statement that even with the 4.8, it is a moderated amount. It may look very big and high, but it's a moderated amount. There are things that are contributing to this high budget. One is our size and structure of government. Number two is where we have reached in terms of debt service.
8: Kobit waljinetab kei nebo ng'alek eng betutab amut eng bunge nebo senet kotinygei ak ripot kobun committee nebo kochomyet notok ko mediation committee nemochei kitobonchi rabinik che itei bilionishek 428 serikalishek chebo counties eng tetetab rabinik chebo kenyini ak kenyit nenyonei. 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
12: On this one I'm not even going to blame William Ruto. For the first time I am going to excuse the president on this one. After we have the head of treasury, shame on you, Honorable Mbadi. You have shamed Baba. It is even further annoying that the head of budget, the chair of budget in the National Assembly, Samuel Atan, member of parliament from Malem, elected on ODM, is the one betraying Baba's dream to see 450 billion Kenya shillings going to devolved units.
8: Ak chotok ko logoiwekab emet eng nwagindo kong'ete Emo FM testaib jitemo ole nyorchini logoiwekab emet chititootin kasarta nenyolu. 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
11: President Stoop and I have held candid, constructive, and highly productive discussions aimed at deepening cooperation across a broad range of strategic sectors. Together, we reviewed the state of our bilateral relations and agreed on practical measures to strengthen collaboration aspirations of the people of Kenya and the people of Finland. To give concrete expression to the outcomes of our discussions and the shared ambition of our partnership, the President and I have witnessed the signing of standing on cooperation in the areas of circular economy, bioeconomy, and climate change. This partnership will strengthen collaboration in environmental sustainability, climate resilience, resource efficiency, and green growth while supporting our shared commitment to climate action and sustainable development. In addition, we agreed to deepen cooperation in health, including universal health coverage, as signatories, operation, expand opportunity, and deliver tangible benefits to our people.
10: Kakogon Kuset, Director, who will visit not again, Nibo Kibakengate, Nibo Kaimeta, Isuru Shagin County, Nibo Pokoterango, Henry Naparenge, Quetitem Garinigate, Namo, Mbaret, Notong, Nimita Siret, Nibo Ortum, Tibareria, Sigor, Makutano, Kachaliba, Ak, Alale, Kogirgole, Kaliban, Imbaroni, Totoge, Kotomo, Koibe, Sergalit, Nibo County.
12: Kwa upande wa leo nataka niwatangazie wale wenye maploti ya serikali, wale wanakuwa na maplots pale Makutano cha

0: always and with everyone, but in the vast majority of situations, it is. Of course, it is unfortunate as well what happened to Omar, the referee from Somalia. But again, we don't control everything. We try, we will discuss, we will speak, we will see. Maybe sometimes it's good as well to just, you know, chill, relax, and you need to respect the decisions which are taken. And when I say to chill, I don't mean to chill and do nothing, to trust us that we are working behind the scenes.
1: And koma stanyin koma konetine tap timit of South Africa Hugo Broze kule chapote timinyin kosere walutik chagororon yetu itos in Kemba Utabrani ak timit ab Mexico in Ureriet netai.
2: Very tough game. I think we need to be on our best level and need also a little bit luck, but I can assure you that my team is ready and we will fight for every meter and every ball during the 90 minutes, and after that we will see what the result is. We are very good prepared, so we have analysts who looked at many games of Mexico, who looked also at players who play not in Mexico. So from that side, I think we have enough information to know everything. Again, we are well prepared and we know very well the team of Mexico City.
1: Kolewen kibagenge tabla batete en emoni Athletics Kenya morne tab Nairobi roi tiptem ak angwana che tuitos en wigit na nyone tarik tamanak sisit agoi tarik tiptem en kiwanche tab nyayo en ureri 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
0: 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Kena mesimo it conference, check in confirm location. 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
0: 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So nera ini.
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1: 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I want a Rosali. I will all Cosmas. Hey!
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0: 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This is finished, Gomza.
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0: Eh? I'm a teacher of a conference. Am I from hello?
3: Yeah, I'm after the table.
0: Yes.
3: Oh, I'm going to another studio.
0: Jesus Christ.
3: He will not yet then much of the thunder.
0: Eh?
3: Awa watin, Evaline na kama ndo angun.
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5: I have directed the cabinet secretary for gender to immediately submit the cabinet memo forwarding that report, and I want to assure the ministry, stakeholders, and generally the people of Kenya that the cabinet will consider those recommendations in the next few days, so that once that adoption is done, we now go to the implementation phase of the various legislative, policy, and administrative action, and especially on the area of legislation and policy, there is need for cabinet approval so that then we can have a government-backed legislation, government-backed policy documents to be submitted to parliament. And therefore, the assurance that I want to give is that we are taking the recommendations of the technical working group seriously. The implementation is on course on the issues that do not require either cabinet or parliamentary approval. In the meantime, we are fast-tracking cabinet approval as a first step towards generating the legislative and policy documents that will be submitted to parliament in the shortest time possible.
2: Chatakulu kwa kwa mimete nguwa kenda chiba saito kwa liba kwa skolinga tisuti kwa kenye saito man ule aibundu kwa yujito kwa lakin kwa indoka enenyu kwa Tabitha Rotich.
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1: 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Pick it up, 59 shillings. Yes, I'm going to my 59 shillings. Okay, I'm number 2. 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
0: 11,000, any other
1: time? Yes, 11,000. Go to pick 300. 41 hash, kia wate duge number 2.
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6: We have been able when it comes to the US in particular where the highest number of games are taking place to organize with the American administration the FIFA pass system so a speedy procedure to obtain the visas, which I am told is working. Now, maybe it's not working always and with everyone, but in the vast majority of situations, it is. Of course, it is unfortunate as well what happened to Omar, the referee from Somalia. But again, we don't control everything. We try, we will discuss, we will speak, we will see. Maybe sometimes it's good as well to just, you know, chill, relax, and you need to respect the decisions which are taken. And when I say to chill, I don't mean to chill and do nothing, to trust us that we are working behind the scenes.
5: En komastanyin komagonetine tap timit ap South Africa Hugo Broze kule chapote timinyin kosere walutik chegororon yetu itos en Kemba Utabrani ak timit ap Mexico en ureriet netai.
7: Very tough game. I think we need to be on our best level. I need also a little bit luck, but I can assure you that my team is ready and we will fight for every meter and every ball during the 90 minutes, and after that we will see what the result is. We are very good prepared, so we have analysts who looked at many games of Mexico, who looked also at players who play not in Mexico, so from that side I think we have enough information to know everything. Again, we are well prepared and we know very well the team of Mexico City.
5: Kwa lewen kibagenge tablabatet en emoni Athletics Kenya morne tab Nairobi rwaik tiptem ak angwana che tuitos en wigit nenyone tarikta manaksesit agoi tarik tiptem en kiwanche tab nyayo en ureryo 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
2: And monitoring and evaluation to provide timely, reliable evidence for decision making. Integrated planning and data management system will be rolled out to improve coordination among ministries, departments, agencies and even county governments. Mr. Speaker, through these measures, we will foster a culture of evidence-based policy making, strengthen public accountability and ensure that every shilling spent delivers maximum value to the people of Kenya. On the policy and legal and institutional reforms front, Mr. Speaker, to strengthen economic stability, the government continues to roll out targeted structural, institutional and regulatory reforms to improve the business environment, boost public services efficiency and reinforce accountability in public finances.
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3: Healthcare has expanded substantially through far-reaching reforms aimed at strengthening primary healthcare, improving service delivery, and ensuring sustainable health financing. A total of 31.2 million Kenyans are now registered under the Social Health Authority, compared to about 8 million under the defunct National Hospital Insurance Fund, while 228 primary care networks have been established and operationalized. A total of 107,831 community health promoters have been recruited and trained, while 16,810 medical interns have undergone internship, bringing healthcare services closer to communities.
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4: We are investing quite significantly in agriculture as the backbone of our economy. Remember, agriculture is also largely devolved. And I think that is also something that we are missing in our discussions when we talk about underfunding agriculture. Agriculture is heavily devolved, but the government is coming up with interventions to support a number of crops, both for food consumption and exports. Like tea, you can see in the past 2-3 years, government has invested a lot in the tea sector. We have also invested a lot in the revival of the coffee sector. We have invested a lot in edible oil, and I will speak to that in parliament. We have also invested a lot now in sugar reforms and many other crops. But again, in food production, you can see the efforts that the government has put in terms of fertilizer subsidy, provision of seeds has helped us in increasing the quantity or the amount of food or maize, which is our staple food. The production of maize has gone up. Well, we have also been lucky that the weather has been favorable, but the government's intervention is clear.
1: Kitesetai kesubi logoiwechutok asikobit kotakeibun eng logoiwekchok alak chemitei tai. 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
5: I have directed the cabinet secretary for gender to immediately submit the cabinet memo forwarding that report, and I want to assure the ministry, stakeholders, and generally the people of Kenya that the cabinet will consider those recommendations in the next few days, so that once that adoption is done, we now go to the implementation phase of the various legislative, policy, and administrative action, and especially on the area of legislation and policy, there is need for cabinet approval so that then we can have a government-backed legislation, government-backed policy documents to be submitted to parliament. And therefore, the assurance that I want to give is that we are taking the recommendations of the technical working group seriously. The implementation is on course on the issues that do not require either cabinet or parliamentary approval. In the meantime, we are fast-tracking cabinet's approval as a first step towards generating the legislative and policy documents that will be submitted to parliament in the shortest time possible.
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2: 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And I go say, you want a more more again. 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I'm going to your biggest size. I'm
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2: 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I'm going to tell you, I'm going to see the ceiling. I'm
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1: 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Gongo Gideon. Gongo Gideon. Gongo Gideon. Gongo Gideon. Gongo Gideon. Gongo Gideon. Gongo Gideon. Gongo Gideon. Gongo Movies, Series, African Movies, Gongo Gideon. Gongo Gideon. Gongo Gideon. Gongo Gideon. Gongo Gideon. Gongo Gideon. Gongo Gideon. Gongo Gideon. Gongo Gideon. Gongo Gideon. Gongo Gideon. Gongo Gideon. Gongo Gideon. Gongo Gideon. Gongo Gideon. Gongo Gideon. Gongo Gideon. Gongo Gideon. Gongo Gideon. Gongo Gideon. Gongo Gideon. Gongo Gideon. Gongo Gideon. Gongo Gideon. Gongo Gideon. Gongo Gideon. Gongo Gideon. Gongo Gideon. Gongo Gideon. Gongo Gideon. Gongo Gideon. Gongo
3: Tagen ye 7 minutes kile mong duge number 6. Kinye 7 minutes jege duge number 6.
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3: Ke yo 11,000.
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8: Healthcare has expanded substantially through far-reaching reforms aimed at strengthening primary healthcare, improving service delivery, and ensuring sustainable health financing. A total of 31.2 million Kenyans are now registered under the Social Health Authority, compared to about 8 million under the defunct National Hospital Insurance Fund, while 228 primary care networks have been established and operationalized. A total of 107,831 community health promoters have been recruited and trained while 16,810 medical interns have undergone internship bringing healthcare services closer to communities
7: Awot ko nota ga mbadi golgo sub kaga kwa utu kego serikali teng sakta ne baga batishat ko giwa ega bita mitwa ge chame pega imoni ago chu chu rabinik te ki bai shenge boni taba mitwa ge boni matno ki basanka kwa utu nota go bata ka chu chu ge tne ba aliet ne ba katol le week
9: We are investing quite significantly in agriculture as a backbone of our economy. Remember, agriculture is also largely devolved. And I think that is also something that we are missing in our discussions when we talk about underfunding agriculture. Agriculture is heavily devolved, but the government is coming up with interventions to support a number of crops, both for food consumption and exports. Like tea, you can see in the past 2-3 years, government has invested a lot in the tea sector. We have also invested a lot in the revival of the coffee sector. We have invested a lot in edible oil and I will speak to that in parliament. We have also invested a lot now in sugar reforms and many other crops. But again, in food production, you can see the efforts that the government has put in terms of fertilizer subsidy, provision of seeds has helped us in increasing the quantity or the amount of food or maize, which is our staple food. The production of maize has gone up. Well, we have also been lucky that the weather has been favorable, but the government's intervention is clear. Visible and evident.
7: Chatok joko englo ngida ko batek tese thagi sibi logo yechu asi go bit ke buni ngo indo chatok ketinye ge ak budget ko ite to sai tagenge nebo kimboy eng ko indo kainenyu ko Elisheba Chebet
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8: 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Hey, Zalbe, beat you about 15,000, will you on Corrupt?
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5: 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But I number number one, but Jim was a war of our fire. Coming here, the good in the corner. 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
0: 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Aga kuma yutangele school fee special.
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1: 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I'm
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3: President Stup and I have held candid, constructive and highly productive discussions aimed at deepening cooperation across a broad range of strategic sectors. Together, we reviewed the state of our bilateral relations and agreed on practical measures to strengthen collaboration aspirations of the people of Kenya and the people of Finland. To give concrete expression to the outcomes of our discussions and the shared ambition of our partnership, the President and I have witnessed the signing of standing on cooperation in the areas of circular economy, bioeconomy, and climate change. This partnership will strengthen collaboration in environmental sustainability, climate resilience, resource efficiency, and green growth while supporting our shared commitment to climate action and sustainable development. In addition, we agreed to deepen cooperation in health, including universal health coverage, as signatories, operation, expand opportunity, and deliver tangible benefits to our people.
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8: I'm going to go to the house.

0: activities and sustain human settlement. By reducing transaction costs and opening markets, infrastructure investments deliver long-term value. Towards this end, I propose 220.4 billion for development of roads, including 44.3 billion to support construction of roads and bridges, 58 billion for rehabilitation of roads, and 118.1 billion for road maintenance. This balanced mix supports connectivity, freight efficiency, and long-term road preservation. Mr. Speaker, to expand railway transport, I propose 38.4 billion for railway projects. Additionally, Kenya shillings 400 million is proposed for the Kenya ferry ramp in Likoni, Mombasa. Additional 1 billion for development of public ferry landing ramps in
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1: Go thing any legiri belt to get 42 shillings. 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Yeah,
0: Yan, go to buy 041 shillings. Yan, go to buy 041 shillings. 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When you get checking 1000 shillings, a bit of brandy. 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
1: 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I get a Coleman wing in Kuniga, Bissago Chokigago, got your total good CBs.
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1: 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I get a Bissago, Colo Williams, and Natulian Kidogo, too.
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1: 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You got to get a bit of Mofo King over here, by the way.
0: Yes.
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0: We're starting to get in South Africa. Be ready for a goal. It's about a Sifiwe Shabalala in 2010.
1: I see you get a shirt on to my mother. I'm a ticket. I'm a ticket. I'm not about school fees. I'm a ticket. I'm not about shopping.
0: Yes.
1: I'm a ticket. I'm not about shopping. My friend, don't you number two? 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
0: 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Kela na chelo mga mertana bo eng?
1: 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Amma chiga ben don you not bo shopping voucher. Amma chiga ben don you not bo shopping. E don you bo shopping jiru. 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
0: 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The first not in again. I will get a safe. They got 17 minutes not to the ball. Replay. They got 7 goal kick. And then Bire not to touch the goal. Got your not in Ronwell Williams. The team of South Africa. Come here to Bire to Chigano. Get it. Number one good team of South Africa. Gilda Norton. 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Tito Steam Shake Twanga Sartana Tai go get in. Can you not a belly for Shaking Actaman again? Keep to lit up World Cup, turn it up Johannesburg. Amen, not a boss of Africa. Gigamushka, Tim Shake Twan, call it again. Tim it not a boss of Africa. Cogiga Chico turn and give us a few at Shabalala. Like any younger team in Notre Boy in Mexico, Copun Cotton and Guguren Rafael Marquez. And again, draw not to the goal it again and again. Team in Mexico, come up to get a point to check to go some game to Tabrani. A month ago, again, give a one. Oh, the two to the team shake a third in grouping one. Not in a time about the team it up Czech Republic, a team it not in South Korea. Again, got to not a jersey number sitter and team it up Mexico. Meanwhile, Kaibutin and that Kagetar, jersey number sitter. Toma Kwai, one who took a two team shake to one again, not to go in Eric Lira. Kuna wita watuanda taptimita South Africa. Kale ne referee Wilton Sampaio. 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Agere kwa watuanda nato njezi number 13. 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
1: Alvado go with first quest by the first quest. Agere kakana mbira tengi kone. 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
1: 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Ama chike tok pig ata, ama chike tok pig 95. 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Just bid once.
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0: Magini mp da genge chelule mwako surprise bonus. 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
1: Amache na msimbo tuguna kichiri star 624 hash. 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Ilo yune kuko chopa kabisa kwane. 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Yeah? 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Ago 12,500. Yes. 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Yani, ago 12,500
0: 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Yani kongete 3,000 shillings. 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
1: 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Ago 12,500.
0: Yes.
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1: 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Mm-hmm. Agere Anthony. 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